seen our figures is with your kids. All them G.I. Joes around the room, better watch your step. Keep quiet as kept, feel like I'm one of the last left. Feel the MDMA creeping inside your last breath. Breathe.

My cheek brushes against his, smooth on stubble for a moment, and then it's gone. He walks along the platform as if in a dream. Every fiber in me wants to shout and scream, stop, to run across to him and take him in my arms, to tell him I love you, you silly, silly man, I love you. But instead, I stand still, heart cracking. Those little curls on the back of his head bouncing as he steps out of my life.

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1: After days of the brain pain, I came with the cellulite fly from the megawatt mainframe. With a suit made of electricity. With a suit made of electricity, I ran through the Great Wall of China convincingly. That was after the world tour. That was after the world tour. When I traveled through gravel and battle matter with the earth's core, I did the show on a fireball. A pioneer ran into the jungle and jetted wearing a lion's ear. I fought fear with the hammer Thor lent me. Entangled with the angel of death for four centuries. Put a nameplate on the asteroid belt. Put a nameplate on the asteroid belt. And I ran through the future with an android's help. That's when civilians were made of metal. That's when civilians were made of metal. I received the coronation cause I had the last flower petals. My power settled the clash between races. My power settled a clash between races and put good people on the magazine faces. Substituted television scandals with elephants and pandas. Tell them it's the elegant commando with a hand so large. With a hand so big, I punched a sphinx in the nose. And the nose decomposed, and so the story goes. I slapped a 40-0 out of a young man's hand. I slapped a 40-ounce out of a young man's hand and fed him lessons of life to formulate a plan. I wore the Prime Meridian as a wristband. I wore the Prime Meridian as a wristband and gave away my riches, but I still remained a rich man. I thought of freedom and I jetted to the promised land.